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I wish that I could touch you, but you're so far.

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0: A life form is growing out of prebiotic fluid. It's not winding down into disorder. 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

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Store your program on disk. And now, you move with the cursor. Up and down, left and right. Printing directly from the keyboard. Change line 14 in your program. 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